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It was a nice day out there today. It's 98.5 The Bull. Today was one of those days where you really don't want to have to work indoors. But seeing as how I work in radio and all of our studios are indoors, I've been cooped up inside all day while it has been beautiful outside. A sunny day today with a high near 76, a low of 59 later on tonight. This will be the coolest day of the week, or maybe it was yesterday by a degree or two. I don't remember, but either way, tomorrow a high of 82, 86 Thursday, 87 Friday, down to 84 on Saturday. But we're slowly getting there. Oh, it was a nice taste of fall these last couple days. I've been wearing a sweater.

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The most recent deal with SoCal Sunset California Bistro still up for grabs, $50 in dining for $25. 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How about Lola's at the Cove, $50 in dining for $25. 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El Patio in La Quinta next week. Felipe's Palm Springs on October 30th. 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

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If you're a vinyl collector, then you know that there wasn't a lot of vinyl being released in the 90s. Mainstream artists weren't releasing their albums on vinyl. It was all CD, maybe some tape cassettes at the time, but vinyl was on the way out. But things, well, they've changed. 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

farm was a place to go. 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King and the can and the Marlboro man. Jack and Jim were a few good men. 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And all this small town, he said, she said. 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I'm tired of talking, man. Y'all ain't listening. Them old dirt

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For the most part, people like to go up to the Palm Springs Aerial Tramway during the summer, maybe the early fall, because it's so cool up there. Now, there's great hiking, there's the restaurants, there's all the natural beauty. There's a lot of reasons, but a lot of people going up there because it's like 30 to 40 degrees cooler. Now, right now, outside, it's pretty nice, which is a good thing because the Palm Springs Aerial Tramway is currently closed. They've got to take care of some issues caused by the rain we got over the weekend. So if you have plans to head up the mountain to the top of the tram sometime here in the near future, check the website before you go. Not sure how long this repair is going to take, but they're working on it now. Hopefully they'll be reopened soon. But right now the Palm Springs Aerial Tramway is closed for a little maintenance after all that rain we got over the weekend. Plan accordingly. It's 98.5 The Bull. Tim McGraw plays now.

It's 98.5 The Bull. So this is pretty rare. Two songs that are basically the same song currently in the top five of the Billboard Hot 100. Which songs am I talking about? Well, Ella Langley's Choosin' Texas. It's been in the top five for a while now. And then the Drake version of the song, Solar Eclipse. Now, they're different, but the song Solar Eclipse is based on Choosin' Texas, and they're both in the top five this week. Ella Langley's Choosin' Texas at number two. Solar Eclipse, I believe, is number five this week. Now, if you ask me, the far superior song is the Ella Langley version, because the Drake version, Solar Eclipse, well, it sounds like a Drake song. That's all I'm going to say. I'm just a bigger fan of Ella.

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Fans think Morgan Wallen is teasing something big because all of a sudden he's verified on X. Yeah, he's got the little blue check mark now. What's that all about? I don't know. Maybe he just finally got around to it. Read about it now on our Instagram story at 98.5 The Bull. What is Morgan Wallen up to? Is it completely innocuous or is this a sign of something to come? I don't know. Maybe it's related to him being a DJ in the upcoming Grand Theft Auto 6 video game. 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

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I'm Mozingo, and that's going to do it for me on this Tuesday. 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Start your day with the Todd Show tomorrow morning at 6 a.m. He's got your first two Fall Cash Contest keywords of the day at 7:30 and 8:30. He'll get your day started with a smile. Until then, have yourself a fantastic evening. For now, though, I'm going to let you get out of here.

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0: Hey there, it is Todd from The Todd Show. 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

awoke all alone one Sunday morning with this song stuck in my head. And in that moment, something or someone spoke to me. They said there was still a verse that needed to be written for this song. 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Hang him from the cross. 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
1: You can tell your old man you'll do some largemouth fishing another time.

Now there's a box of greasy parts sitting in the trunk of that 65. 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

woke all alone one Sunday morning with this song stuck in my head. And in that moment, something or someone spoke to me. They said there was still a verse that needed to be written for this song. And to get up and write it down. There's a book that's sitting in your house somewhere that could use some dusting off. There's a man who died for all our sins. Hang him from the cross. You can give your life to Jesus and he'll give you a second chance.

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8: Welcome to the Wednesday edition of the Todd Show, Bull Country. Oh my gosh, I feel like I've done so much this week. I feel like it should be Friday or Saturday, but no, it's Wednesday. We're going to need to pace ourselves. Another cool day in paradise. Yesterday was absolutely beautiful. I mean, some of you thought it was cold. Cold, it was in the 70s. Although when it drops 30 degrees from a week ago, I understand why you're suddenly, looking for that sweatshirt or

0: Woody. Let's have some fun this morning. A little music, a little money, a little company while you're getting your day going. Welcome to Wednesday. This is Bull Country.
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0: Show, Bull Country, 83 going to be your high today. 57 right now at the airport? Are you kidding me? I've got long sleeves on today, so it's not. I'm not as cold as I have been the last couple of days. But it should be a beautiful day here in the Coachella Valley. Get out there and enjoy it. Here's your motivational moment for Wednesday. You don't have to use every spare minute to get something done. Sometimes you can just enjoy your breakfast, listen to a song, or sit outside and enjoy this beautiful weather. You don't have to earn a little downtime. Give yourself one moment today that doesn't come with a to-do list. Take a breath. Enjoy it. This is Bull Country.
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By the way, who's celebrating a birthday today? October 14th. Not only are we going to make you bull famous, somebody's getting a sweet treat from Nothing Bundt Cakes on Highway 111 in Palm Desert. Everybody deserves a little birthday cake, and I got you. 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Listen, I'm a giver. 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

Scott Show, Bull Country. 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Welcome to Wednesday, October 14th. What are we celebrating today? National Dessert Day, National Emergency Nurses Day, National Be Bald and Be Free Day, and National Bring Your Teddy Bear to Work Day. That's a teddy bear, not your buddy Teddy. He needs to go to his own job. And a big thank you to our emergency nurses. We appreciate you. Can you believe it? We're just 17 days away from Halloween, 43 days away from Thanksgiving, 72 days away from Christmas, 79 days away from 2027. I'm still trying to figure out where September went. But let's focus on something a little closer. We are 36 minutes away from your next shot at $1,000 in country cash. Who wants it? I've got your keyword coming up at 7:30, presented by Fantasy Springs Resort Casino.

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0: Show Bull Country. 844-530-4985. That's the text line, the phone number. Should you need something this morning. 83 going to be the high today. Upper 50s right now at the Palm Springs Airport. That's a little brisk. I think it's beautiful. I've got long sleeves on today. I've got my Dodgers shirt on. All right, game three this afternoon. Let's go, Dodgers. You might need a jacket or a hoodie this morning, but by this afternoon, you'll be peeling that thing off. And today's National Bring Your Teddy Bear to Work or School Day. Now, little kids, absolutely. But taking your teddy bear into a staff meeting, I mean, that takes some confidence. Everybody, this is Mr. Snuggles. He has some concerns about the new forecasts and budgets. Ladies, would you bring yours to work? And guys, who's actually doing this today? I mean, if you are, own it. Buckle him into the passenger seat. Get him a visitor badge. If anybody asks, he's your emotional support coworker. See, this could actually be a thing. Call or text me, 844-530-4985. Are you bringing your teddy bear to work today? And what's his job? Mine would be handling emails. He's already better at sitting still and keeping his mouth shut. We need more coworkers like that. This is Bull Country.
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Scott Show, Bull Country, Bull Birthdays. Let's do it. Who's celebrating today? Maybe you know somebody who is. Let's give them a little love today. How about Dan Udy in Palm Desert? Happy birthday, Dan. Melanie Tilford in Desert Hot Springs. Happy birthday, Melanie. Marie Lay in Indio also celebrating a birthday today. Happy birthday, Marie. And Charlie Kaminsky in Palm Springs. Happy birthday, Charlie. I hope you guys get exactly what you want today. And one of you is getting a sweet treat from Nothing Bun Cakes on Highway 111 in Palm Desert. Who's it going to be? Who's it going to be? It's going to be Marie in Indio. You're our birthday winner today, Marie. Enjoy that sweet treat, and hopefully you'll share. But it's your birthday, so you make the rules. And celebrating in the celebrity world, Usher, 48 years old today. Thomas Dolby, he blinded us with science, 68 years old today. Stacey Keibler turns 47. Natalie Maines of the Chicks is 52. Steve Coogan is 61. Lori Petty turned 63. And Ralph Lauren, the polo man, 87 years old today. Happy birthday from all of us here in Bull Country.

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0: 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Who's ready for $1,000 in cash? We call this country cash around here. Every weekday, we give you five keywords. 7:30 a.m., 8:30 a.m., 10:30 a.m., 12:30, and 4:30. What do you do with that keyword? Well, you text it over to 844-530-4985. What does that do? That gets you in the running to win $1,000 in cash. By the way, Julio, where's Julio? It's timeout. Stop everything. Let's get Julio on the phone.
1: Hello.
0: Julio Lopez.
1: Hey, what's up, brother? How are you?
0: Todd from Bull Country.
1: Long time I haven't heard from you.
0: Oh, stop. You stop it right now. Hey, Julio, you texted in yesterday, and you won $1,000.
1: Really?
0: Didn't you?
1: Yes.
0: So, congratulations. You won $1,000. What the heck? What are you going to go out and buy?
1: I have no idea. It caught me by surprise.
0: Caught you by surprise. Well, that's what happens when you text in. You'll win $1,000 in cash. It's that easy, right, Julio?
1: Yes, sir.
0: There you go, baby.
1: Thank you so much, bro.
0: Listen, we love you, Julio. You live where here in the Coachella Valley? Indio?
1: Desert Hot Springs.
0: Desert Hot Springs. Close enough.
1: Yes, sir.
0: Well, congratulations, man. I appreciate you listening.
1: Thank you so much.
0: You got it. Have a great day.
1: Talk to you later.
0: See you, buddy. See, and that's how easy that is. All right, let's get back to work here. 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

when she goes to bed. She hits her knees and bows her head.

country, 83, your projected high today. Are we even at 60 degrees yet? Let me look. No. My phone says it's 56 degrees in Palm Springs. Phone number, text line, 844-530-4985. Today, National Bring Your Teddy Bear to Work or School Day. I think the kids can pull this off a lot better than adults can, but maybe some adults do. So, and that's what I want to know. Who's taking their teddy bear to work today? 844-530-4985. And what dude is taking their teddy bear to work today? Listen, I'm not judging. If you have confidence in yourself, you can pull anything off. Celeste in Bermuda Dunes. My teddy bear is coming to work. He's been with me longer than my husband, and he argues less. See? Bridget in La Quinta. I work from home, so technically he comes to work every day, usually face down on the bed. Terrible work ethic. I love that, Bridget. Tessa in Cathedral City. My daughter insisted, I take hers today. Apparently, he needs to see what mommy does. I hope he likes spreadsheets. Oh, my gosh. Colleen in Palm Desert. A man with a teddy bear wouldn't bother me. A man who brings in a little briefcase. Now, that I have questions about. Wait, who carries briefcases anymore? I don't think I've seen a briefcase in forever. Maybe a satchel, a backpack. But yeah, no briefcases. Yvette in Indio. Mine's sitting on my desk. If someone starts complaining, I tell them to take it up with the bear. I'm loving this. An anonymous text from Palm Springs in the 760. I'm a delivery driver. My daughter put a little bear in my truck 3 years ago. He's still riding shotgun. Don't make this weird, Todd. That is absolutely not weird. Oh my gosh. Kids are the best. They truly are. Audra in Desert Hot Springs. I brought a teddy bear and a space heater. One for emotional support and one because the office thinks we're storing meat here. Yeah, it's sometimes when that AC is on, it does seem like a meat locker. Gwen in Rancho Mirage. My husband says grown men don't need stuffed animals, but nobody's allowed to touch his lucky football jersey. 844-530-4985. Who takes a teddy bear to work with them? Today is National Bring Your Teddy Bear to Work or School Day. I want to hear from you. 844-530-4985. Keep that number handy. Before 8:30, someone's going to the movies. 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

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Hi to Brianna and DHS. Thanks for the text this morning. 844-530-4985. Today is National Dessert Day. I could eat that at every meal. National Emergency Nurses Day. So the nurses there in the emergency rooms, thank you for all you do. That job ain't easy because you never know what you're going to get. National Be Bald and Be Free Day. What is that all about? It encourages people, whether they're naturally bald or due to medical reasons, to proudly embrace their unique look. And National Bring Your Teddy Bear to Work or School Day. I think kids can pull that off better than adults, but some adults do that too. My support animal is Fuego. He's on the desk in my office. Thank you, Fuego. You're my support animal. Maybe it's a teddy bear for you. 844-530-4985. Who's bringing their teddies to work today or every day or any day? Ladies, I get it. Guys, come on. Simone in Coachella, I work at a preschool. My teddy bear will fit right in. He might even listen better than everyone else does. Deanna in Thousand Palms, if a guy brings a teddy bear to work, fine. If he makes me say good morning to it every day, we need boundaries. Laurel in Indian Wells, mine is about 40 years old. He's missing an eye and needs a nap. Honestly, he's ready for management. Bethany in Thermal, my teenager wouldn't take his teddy bear to school today, but she takes 17 little charms hanging off her backpack. Apparently, that's different. Rochelle in Palm Springs, forget the teddy bear. Can we bring our dogs to work? Mine already judges people through the window. She'd be excellent in security. That's funny. Yeah, dogs are the best. We used to be able to bring dogs here until somebody's dog took a leak in one of the offices right after we cleaned the carpets. But listen, life happens. 844-530-4985.

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The popcorn, those comfortable reclining seats, the lights go down, and if I want to close my eyes for a minute, I can. And I usually do. 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
1: Yay!
0: Bull. Is the weather up there a little different?
1: A little. It's a little gray and a little breezy.
0: Did you say it's a little rainy?
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0: Oh, a little breezy. I'm like, it better not be raining.
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1: Yay.
0: And would you like to go to the movies?
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0: Okay. Easy peasy. Mary Pickford Theater. Go and enjoy yourself. Make sure you get popcorn and lots of butter on our chemicals, all over that popcorn.
1: Yay.
0: What country do you live in?

Todd Show, Bull Country. Happy Wednesday, October 14th to you and yours. Who needs a little walking around money today? How about $1,000 in cash? 10 $100 bills, 20 50s, 100 10s, or 1,000 singles? That's up to you. Actually, we'll probably just cut you a check. That sounds easier. Well, what you need to do is text this keyword right now. Chill, C-H-I-L-L. Chill, baby. Text CHILL, C-H-I-L-L, to 844-530-4985. You'll get a response that you're in the running for $1,000 in cash. 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They're also throwing in an additional prize. One lucky winner gets a night stay and dinner for two at the Bistro. A little cash, a little staycation, and now that's how you chill. It's Country Cash.

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I'm On Air Mary, and you are listening to 98.5 The Bull. 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Mel Volk

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Kelly Clarkson has been catching some serious heat on social media after talking about spanking her kids. The singer and talk show host has people weighing in on her parenting, and let's just say the internet has opinions. Some people say spanking is never okay, while others say discipline is a personal family decision. And if there's one thing we know about social media, everybody's an expert when it comes to raising someone else's kids. Of course, parenting has changed a lot over the years, and what a family considers discipline, another family might disagree with. So where do you stand? Is spanking ever appropriate, or is it a hard no? I'd love to hear. Text me, 844-530-4985.

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0: Modernism Week has officially kicked off here in the desert. That means Palm Springs is about to be crawling with mid-century modern fans, architect buffs, and people who are willing to pay a whole lot of money for that chair that looks like it belongs in a spaceship. From iconic homes and architectural tours to vintage shopping and fabulous design, it's a celebration of everything that makes our desert so incredibly unique. And honestly, living here, we sometimes forget how very cool our own backyard really is. So whether you're touring a famous home or just admiring those retro doors, funky roof lines, get out there and enjoy it. 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

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That would be a fun thing to visit. Not gonna lie, Nashville is definitely on my list this year. This

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6: 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It's against the law because it creates a hostile work environment. Number two, so what should you do? 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But understand that any gender-based discrimination or mistreatment is against the law, and your employer must respond to reports of sexual harassment immediately. So, number three, report the harassment, not just with a comment to someone, but report it to a supervisor and see that the report is followed with something in writing. The report is so important because if you don't report the misconduct, it just didn't happen, and you're encouraging more harassment. But if you do report the harassment and there's any retaliation, you are protected by law and you have a case. Don't encourage abusive conduct at work by looking the other way. 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

I saw this meme where a woman texts her husband and says, guess what I did today? And his response cracked me up. Bought a mini goat, booked a holiday, put the house on the market. I'm not building anything. And I thought, wow, that poor man needs a support group. But then I also thought to myself, kind of sounds like my husband. And honestly, I think my husband would add a few more options to that list for me. He'd say things like, bought another dress for our daughter's wedding, started a new home improvement project, decided we needed to rearrange the entire house. Hey, listen, I have the attention span of a gnat and the impulse control of a woman that just won $5,000 at a casino. And after 34 years of marriage, my husband has learned two things. Never ask how much something costs and never say to me what could possibly go wrong. Because with me, that's basically a challenge. God bless that man. He didn't marry a wife. He married a full-time surprise subscription. And the worst part for him, there's no cancellation.

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building other people up. Well, I read this story and it just made my heart sing. Lainey Wilson recently shared why she comforted Ella Langley and even prayed with Ella backstage at the 2026 ACM Awards. Ella had been having a really emotional morning and Lainey welcomed her in, gave her a hug, and helped calm her nerves. Lainey explained that women in country music had done the exact same thing for her, including Dolly Parton. Now she wants to pay that kindness forward to rising stars like Ella Langley and Megan Maroney. And isn't that great? What if we all did that for each other? You don't have to be a superstar to comfort another person.

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1: 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T-R-I-C-K, trick. 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

out downtown. Your lipstick stained every coffee cup that I got in this house. The way you say I love you too's like rain on an old tin roof.

Remember singing along to Heads Carolina Tells California? Well, Jody Messina is proving she's still got plenty of gas left in her tank. And after 12 years without a new studio album, Jody is back with Bridges, a deeply personal collection of songs about life, motherhood, faith, and overcoming life's challenges. And this isn't just a trip down memory lane. She's celebrating 30 years in country music with her Bridges tour, which now includes dates well into 2027. I love a good comeback story, especially when it's from a woman who's been through life's ups and downs and come back so much stronger, reminding us that sometimes our best chapters come after we think the

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1: 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This is Bull Country.

Big changes coming to Palm Springs International Airport. Our little desert airport is getting ready for some major makeover plans. There's plans for a new 7-gate concourse, upgraded baggage handling, and improvements to make traveling a whole lot easier. There are also plans for a new rental car center and customs facility for our international visitors. Now, don't pack your bags just yet. Some of these projects are still years away, and the upgrades are going to happen in phases. The goal is to handle more travelers while keeping that beautiful mid-century desert vibe that we all love about PSP. Because let's face it, the vacation should begin when you get to the airport, not after you finally escape it. This is Bull Country.

Okay, I found my new anthem. Lainey Wilson has this song called Phone Keys Wallet. And honestly, I feel like she wrote it for every person who has ever walked out of the house, gotten halfway down the driveway, and had to turn around because they forgot something. But Lainey's list goes a little deeper than usual essentials. She sings about her faith, her mama, country legend George Jones, and her husband, Duck Hodges. And even John Mayer plays a guitar on the track. The music video features Lainey running around headless like a chicken with her head cut off, looking for stuff, which honestly is how I feel in the morning before my first Diet Coke. Lainey girl, we understand. Thanks for this song, Phone Keys Wallet. This is Bull Country.

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When was the last time you went to the movies? 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
4: 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Number one, refrain. It may seem obvious, but be aware that sexual harassment is any gender-based discrimination or mistreatment. It could even be a single work assignment based on gender. Also, it is illegal to allow harassment even when it's caused by others outside of your business. Number two, train. Have a written policy and know that if you have five or more employees, you must provide prevention training by January 1 of 2021 and every 2 years thereafter. Don't put this off. Number three, investigate claims. If misconduct is reported, the law requires prompt investigation and no retaliation. Failure to investigate is evidence you condone wrongdoing. Also, the new law allows your employee to bring a claim against you for up to 4 years, and if it's a criminal sexual assault, up to 10 years. I'm Attorney Walter Clark. We sue employers who break the law. I don't want to meet you that way. Questions? Call Walter Clark at the Sevens.
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It's 98.5 The Bull. Good afternoon. I'm Mazingo. Are you indulging in all of these spooky season festivities? You got the house decorated. You watching horror movies at night? I watched a great one last night, a movie that's been on my list for a little while now. It came out earlier this year. It's called Obsession. It's a horror film that was made for just $750,000. It turned around and made $500 million at the box office, one of the most successful movies of the year. And if you saw the trailer, you know it looked creepy. Well, I can now tell you from personal experience, it is creepy. That movie has multiple layers. It's one of those films that you can go back and watch over and over again, and every time you see it, you discover something new. Now, it is a little intense, so maybe that'll keep you from watching it over and over again. And if you're squeamish with the violence and the gore, it's not over the top, but there are a couple of pretty extreme scenes that might make you wince a little bit. At least I did. But if you like the horror movies and you haven't seen it yet, it's not the jump scare kind of horror movie. It's very much a creepy kind of horror film. Not for the kids, not for the squeamish, but a great film. Watched it last night. Definitely fits the bill.

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Well, it looks like we are probably waiting until 2030 for a country Super Bowl halftime show. That is, if Jay-Z's Roc Nation plays along when the big game is hosted in Nashville in 2030. 2027, though, that's just around the corner, and it looks like Jay-Z is now the odds favorite to headline the Super Bowl halftime show, overtaking Miley Cyrus in the latest prediction markets. Now, before that, Harry Styles and Justin Bieber were heavily favored. Miley Cyrus coming out of left field to take that lead after the release of her most recent album. And now Jay-Z, after a couple big shows, he's in the lead. Seems a little unfair, though, because Jay-Z's Roc Nation is the organization that plants the halftime show. Kind of seems like a gimme, giving it to Jay-Z. But yeah, if you were hoping for country music at the halftime show, no. Probably not. The closest thing you'll probably get until 2030 is Drake's version of Jews of Texas. Yeah, I know, that doesn't count.

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She was

It's 98.5 The Bull. We've got the arrest numbers from over the weekend at Head Trip. One of my favorite things to recap after the big festivals in town are the arrests. For comparison's sake, let's take it back in time. Coachella Weekend 1, 97 arrests. Coachella Weekend 2, it was a naughty crowd, 106 arrests. Stagecoach, how did that one shake out? Well, they were even more naughty with 119 arrests. I'm sensing a bit of a pattern, but then the pattern is broken. Head Trip, only 60 arrests. Now, given Head Trip was only a two-night festival versus three nights for the other ones, and, well, technically, with it getting shut down the first night because of weather, maybe it was like a one-and-a-half-day festival, but who knew? The EDM crowd, far better behaved than the country folks. By almost half. By more than half. Shame on you, Stagecoach crowd. What would your mother say?

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Not here. 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
2: Got a girl from the south side. Got brazen hair. First time I seen her walk by, and I about fell up on my chair.

98.5 The Bull. The Palm Springs aerial tramway closed for the past couple days because of that rain we got over the weekend. Well, hey, good news. KESQ reporting the tram is open for business and the timing couldn't be better. It is warming up a little bit this week. We'll be in the mid to high 80s. So if you want to cool down, 30 to 40 degrees cooler up there atop the Palm Springs aerial tramway. They're back open for business.

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So Head Trip wrapped up on Sunday evening, but it went a little late. 33 minutes past the curfew out there in Indio, and it looks like the organizers could be facing $48,000 in fines, but the city has not confirmed that number just yet. Now, to the organizers, that's probably a drop in the bucket, but I read something like that in like 33 minutes, $48,000, and then my wallet starts crying. Yeah, well, I'm sure they'll be fine. Anyway, speaking of the end of Head Trip, Avenue 50 still closed between Madison and Monroe. That's going to run through October 19th. So if that is part of your daily commute, well, for the next few days, you're going to have to find an alternate.

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0: Is it too early for Christmas songs? Well, long answer, yes. Okay, the short answer is also yes. It's October 14th. It is too early for Christmas songs, but this is about the time that artists start releasing their Christmas tracks, because by the time Christmas gets here, you know, they want you to be aware that it's out there, that it's available to you. Chris Stapleton teaming up with Norah Jones for a Christmas song called April's Gone. It's about a couple who considers giving the relationship one more chance during Christmas time. I'd play a preview for you, but, well, it's October 14th. It's too early. But you can listen to it on your favorite streaming service or wherever you buy your tunes. I start playing Christmas music now, people are going to think I've lost my mind. Which is true, but at the same time, I don't need to prove it.
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